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Scary Terry's Saturday Nightmare on 103.7 The Crow. 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
3: 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That is so awesome. Heck yeah.
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3: 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That's awesome, man.
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5: From the Kelloland Live Doppler Storm Center.
6: Partly cloudy to start the second half of the weekend, and increasing cloudiness with a few thunderstorms later in the day. We'll have a high of 88 and a southeast wind at 15 to 25 miles per hour. Partly cloudy with a few thunderstorms on Monday, a high of 90 with a southeast wind at 10 to 15 miles per hour. Then some midweek thunderstorms Tuesday and Wednesday, both days featuring highs in the low to mid 90s. From the Storm Center at Kelvo Wing TV, I'm meteorologist Adam Roon.
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Rise and shine, you majestic warlords, you commanders of the half-finished projects, defenders of random extension cords. This is Hard Reset. It's Moose. Thanks for tuning in. Sunday, it's here. That means next week is lurking already around the corner. What's waiting for you? I don't know, meetings, mowing, mortgages, mystery fees, and a jittery garage door I can't seem to fix. That doesn't matter. We've seen weirder. You got this. It's Hard Reset on 103.7 The Crow.

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Funeral Portrait on the Sioux Empire's Rock Station 103.7 The Crow. And this Thursday, it is Saving Abel over at Biggs Bar. Congratulations to Jared Lockhart, Chris Wisink, Mark Ward, Tacey Robinson, Corey Buchholz, and Samantha Vigna. We will see you at the show. I got Nickelback and a Rage Against the Machine on deck. You're listening to The Crow.